0: Medic and Freedom. Rescue needed, 1153 8th Avenue, 1153 8th Avenue in Freedom. 36-year-old female rectal bleed, E3.
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0: 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You're going to 1153 8th Avenue. 153 8th Avenue. 33-year-old female, rectal bleed. 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

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Santa Crest, you're near 126 Salem Church Road. 126 Salem Church Road, Unahiva. PD on scene with a 12-year-old male. Juvenile 2 transport off number 4466 E3.

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1: 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New Brighton came up in the lobby for a 55 male. Unable to lift his left leg. 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

0: County to 961. The Hyattsville Police is asking if you have any sort of ETA to Church Road.
1: Yeah, they're at Heritage Valley Beaver, as soon as they clear.

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1: I'll shoot cleared in route 2116. You're at a 126 Salem Church Road. 126 Salem Church Road in Ohioville. 12-year-old male juvenile 302 transport.

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0: 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Has PSD been notified of this?
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0: 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Passerby reporting a vehicle in the parking lot with its door open. It's like someone saw over the wheel, unknown if breathing.
1: County 24.
0: Going to the Fez, 2312 Broadhead Road, 2312 Broadhead Road in Hopewell. Passed by reporting vehicle in the parking lot with its door open. Here, someone slumped over the wheel, unknown if breathing. A negative, just said the car in the parking lot with the door open.
1: Copy, thank you.

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For a 15-year-old male that struck his head on a door at his friend's house. 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

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They are trying to control it. Is on blood centers.

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1: 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Husband made a cut on the back of her head. 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It advised she is on blood pressure.

0: Paramedic Rescue 91, QRS, you're needed. 1905 McMinn Street, 1905 McMinn Street. I'll equip him. For a 67-year-old male, it's not making sense, fever, incontinent. Caller believes that the male's having a stroke. Does have a history of it. He won.
1: County 24.
0: 24.
1: Calling out, Clippa.
0: 2247. 1905 McMinn Street. 1905 McMinn Street in Alabama. For a 67-year-old male, it's not making sense, fever, incontinence. Caller believes he's having another stroke, does have stroke history.

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0: We'll be into Rochester.
1: To the intersection of Clay Street and Ohio Avenue. Clay Street and Ohio Avenue for a 15-year-old male that struck his head on a door at his friend's house. Said there's a knot on his head. It is bleeding with a small laceration. 59, your ETA.
0: Probably about 3 minutes, County.
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0: Medic Rescue, 11 QRS respond, 922 11th Street, 922 11th Street, Beaver Falls, 40-year-old male, possible overdose, staggering all over the place. Police requesting QRS status of this priority 2 at 2257.
1: That's 705 Rush, Beaver Falls.
0: You're responding 922 11th Street in Beaver Falls for a 40-year-old male who has taken heroin, full overdose, not alert.

0: County Engine 11.
1: Engine 11, that's responding 92211 Street. 40-year-old male, leaves a heroin alert.

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1: Copy that. Looking at the officer now.
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1: Copy 2309. 57024.
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You need 321 Hanson Avenue, 21 Hanson Avenue in Franklin. 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

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Is on scene with a 23-year-old male. 201 transport, off number 9612.

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0: Call from rescue in Conway. Medic rescue here needed, 1701 Porter Street, 1701 Porter Street in Conway. 79-year-old female is fell by his possible broken E2.
1: County
0: 59. 5. We'll be in. At 032, 1701 Porter Street. 1701 Porter Street in Conway. 79-year-old female that fell, advised of a possible broken

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0: 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Reset Beaver County, 1409 8th Avenue, 1409 8th Avenue, Beaver Falls. There are a 35-year-old female that fell, seems confused and out of it. E1.
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0: Reset Beaver County, 1409 8th Avenue, 1409 8th Avenue, Beaver Falls, for a 35-year-old female. Seems confused and out of it. Did also advise she doesn't have history of syncope episodes.
1: That's copy, thank you.
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for a tram in New Sutton. Tram barrier needed 136 Hoffman Road, 136 Hoffman Road in New Sutton. 64-year-old female, slid out of bed, non-injured, requesting lift assistance.

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Army EMS 52 QRS needed, 277 Glen Eden Road, 277 Glen Eden Road, New Swickley Township. 83-year-old male, difficulty breathing, not responding correctly, altered mental status, priority one.

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1: U23, I'll show you 525. It's going to be 267 Glen Eden Road, New Swift Township. 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
0: 41 will be into Baden. Want me out of service?
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0: Copy, thanks.

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0: 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Alcapa. Vehicle crash, vehicle over. Unknown injuries. 46 cent.
1: Arrow.
0: 46814. Address is 2523 Ridge Road Extension.
2: County 61.
0: 61, good.
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0: 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Looks like it's going to be Station Street. 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

0: Station 91 needed. Motor vehicle crash. Area 560 Constitution Boulevard, southbound on 51. Single vehicle into a tree, unknown injuries. Let me roll over. Operations on 2 if needed.
1: Transporting one of the morgue.

0: one. Go ahead, County.
1: Address correction. It's going to be 51 southbound between the West Bay Bridge and the off-ramp into Aliquippa.

0: Scouting 957.
1: 957. Whatever. 51 spot on Aliquippa between Aliquippa Bridge and the off ramp. We'll roll over.
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Santa Cruz, respond 728 Indiana Avenue. 728 Indiana Avenue, NACA. 77-year-old female vomiting with abdominal pain. 2 priority.

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Metacross 261 Curious, respond 274 Sherman Road. 274 Sherman Road, South Beaver. 97-year-old male, difficulty breathing, altered mental status, with confusion, E1 priority.

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0: 71.
1: Prince.
0: 9 o'clock. 540 Ohio Avenue in Midland. 66-year-old male, chest pain, difficulty breathing, sudden onset. Recurrent onset this morning, also with some associated fever and vomiting.
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secondary needed, area 275 Grays Ridge Road, 275 Grays Ridge Road. I'll report any smoke coming from the area of that location, no fire, operations on shift needed.

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1: 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Just gonna go up and check it.
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I'll reporting you now in a white Crescent and Marine, east sedan, past the vehicle, and then step.

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1: 5-3, 1156. 423, 423 Lane Boulevard, Big Beaver. 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

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E2 priority.

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1: 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Car party of brush fire, operational on 2 feet.

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Call reporting a small brush fire.

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1: 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When you arrive, just stop short of the engine. There's a small hot spot right by the two lane on the right side. We got a pretty good knock on it. 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
1: 1221. Team Stanley Albert, home.
0: Okay, came through on our active 911, so.
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0: Copy, thank you. Brush 1814. Good. Yeah, we got nothing over here.
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0: 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Is breathing, difficulty breathing, is responding.
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0: 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Tower rescue 84, ladder 101 needed. 500 Market Street in Bridgewater, Stone Point Landing. A Frank G's restaurant. Reporting stove on fire in the kitchen. They are evacuating. Operations response.
1: Fire dispatch, 23 is in.
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0: 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Stove's not shutting off, fire's coming out of it. Respond through the back outlet to the kitchen door.
1: County engine 3 story residence commercial structure. 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
0: Joint scene out investigating 56.
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Number 5, Barton Drive, New Swickley, 79-year-old female. Difficulty breathing. E1 priority.

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0: You need anybody else down here?
1: I don't think so, Dennis. I think you can handle it.
0: Okay, copy. 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
2: T3. You had a stuff you wanted. They're going to need us, or we can stay down.
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0: 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County
1: 6226, I'm out to pass. 62, says 1332.
0: 5,
1: 7, 8, 51, please.
0: 51. 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
0: 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Complaining of a headache.

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0: respond 268 Center Way. 268 Center Way and B. Female in her 60s on the front porch, confused. E2 party.
1: County, 61 will be in.
0: 61352. 268 Way in Beaver. 60-year-old female showed up on the front porch confused. Reported a story about walking from the train tracks. Caller's not sure who she is, so also have police dispatched.

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1: 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We're out. 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
2: 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Can you bend? 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

0: 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I got a pole number. You got to notify Duke and Lights Commander and check it. Just let me know when you're ready for the number. It's going to be the pole right behind the Ashley Weaver dispatch you.
1: Copy, 1045.

Dispatch, engine 9. Alright, there's no hazard here for us, so we're gonna clear, but the homeowners feel like it's checked out.

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0: We're going to be 2 Beaver.
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0: 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Crescent respond, 159 Londonderry Drive. 159 Londonderry Drive, apartment G. In Dirty Township. 30-year-old female, abdominal pain, vomiting. E1 party.
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1: 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That's Colonial Oaks, White Township. 67-year-old male, typical breathing with chest pain.

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0: 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All reporting house struck by lightning, powder smoke in the house, no visible fire. They were advised to evacuate. Operations on 2.
1: Shaker Heights Drive in Hopewell. Reporting the smell of smoke in the residence, visible fire. E1.
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0: 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Me too.
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1: 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Respiratory distress, no trach or vent. Is on his 5 liters per minute, history of seizures. Supergroom 5, A's and Alpha.

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0: 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Can you start an incident 238 West Street for a resident concerned with a wire?
1: Thank you.

Lady Grace Agent Boy. Lady Grace, you're new 31131 Janet Street, Chippewa. 59-year-old female that was joking. Weight has been cleared. 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
0: I know they're really busy, but can you notify Duke and Light to respond?
1: Copy. Is it going to be a down wire, low hang wire? 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
0: It's going to be a wire from pool to residence. It's being pulled from the house this time. I got a phone number if you want it.
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